0: Alright, let's go.
1: 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Alright, state your name and power.
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0: This is International Big Mega Radio Smasher.
2: Cause I-